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The next program is in Italiano, the Italian language.

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The Codes of Practice cover matters relating to program content, including local content, news, current affairs, Australian music content, programs for children, and the responsibilities associated with broadcasting to the community. They also cover aspects such as community access and participation in the operation of this service. Copies of the codes are available on the 4EB website.

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0: something's coming. Something we may not be able to deter. Before this day is done, we shall be faced with an unthinkable decision.
1: I've fought with many warriors in my time. They were far stronger than all of us put together, and they died. They died facing enemies and threats that scared me far less than this one. Everything that they sacrificed will be for nothing if we do not stand together. Put aside your petty squabbles. Presume nothing except this. If you return, you will return as brothers and sisters. My words.

0: 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And he is standing right outside our door.
1: Who is coming?
0: Doom. We have to stop him.
2: The threads of magic are snapping. Guys, he is coming here.
3: The strongest heroes of Earth came to stop me. But you cannot stop me.
4: Are you ready? Let's do this.
0: It's him.
3: You will serve only me. I am your reckoning. I am your doomsday.
5: Not today. We will stop you together.
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0: 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This time is no different. We fight like we always have.
1: Is this the place?
0: It used to be.

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2: Are you prepared to die? Who will you be when you close your eyes?

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That's all I know for sure. The question isn't, are you prepared to die? The question is, who will you be when you close your eyes?

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0: 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Lana, wait!
1: Huh? 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
1: Oh, love it. 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
1: Oh, 4EB, of course. 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

0: Music Masala, a spicy blend project of music and life from 4EB Radio Brisbane, Australia. Today, you're going to hear an interview with some members of Sons Mia, an original band from Brisbane, mixing rock, reggae roots, Latin flavors like cumbia, and inviting lyrics. Welcome to this program, and thanks for coming to 4EB Studios. Today, we are here with Juan Carreño from the band. Hi, Juan. How are you?
1: Good, excellent, thank you.
0: Very good. It's a pleasure to have you here in the studios, and we're going to talk about a little bit about the band. And could you please tell me your cultural background and which instrument do you play?
1: I am from Latin America. I'm from Colombia. I play the bass. I also sing a few of the songs too.
0: Yeah, right. Mm-hmm. Yeah, so we're going to hear some of the songs as well. And what draw you to music in the first place?
1: Oh, now that's a long question, though. I come from a family in which the music is a fundamental part of the family. So we do play music when we meet. We will play music when we, in all the family activities, we will play music as well.
0: Yeah.
1: And it's always going to be a guitar in the house, and it was always there. So I kind of feel that it's always been with me. Yeah. But then I also studied music.
0: Okay.
1: And then, I always be part of bands.
0: Mm-hmm. Back in Colombia.
1: Back
0: you mean?
1: In Colombia, mm-hmm. Yeah. And also here, I also been playing with people since I said, probably the first year, I have already started playing with.
0: Yeah, and talking about your background, what are your memories of music from you where you were a child?
1: Okay, that is, I will say that from my father's side, I will recall the traditional rhythms such as rajaleña, cumbia, and then you can go more and more traditional music from there, but
0: from Colombia.
1: So much
0: music in Colombia, and I guess having that as a cultural background give you a lot of tools to play with when you got to play with other musicians and understand a bit about music, isn't it? Because you have the African side of the music, and then the more aboriginal side of the music of Colombia, and then the mix of that with the Spanish instruments and their own way of playing music, and then you got something very special, isn't it?
1: Yeah, and my mother's side of the family, she's more like from the tropical feeling, will have all the salsa at home, cumbia is in Latin America before in the old times. Everybody listened to it, but it's more like a December sort of music.
0: Okay.
1: So in December you will listen to Lisandro Mesa and all those famous musicians that are all very famous in Mexico too.
0: Oh, they are, absolutely.
1: Through the year they will listen more for like salsa.
0: Okay.
1: And so she brought all that
0: into your
1: the salsa in my family. And then you have all the for the generation that my family come from.
0: Yeah.
1: There was where all the protesta music was very big, like Mercedes Sosa.
0: Yeah. Silvio Rodriguez.
1: So we also have the records at home and
0: so
1: listen
0: beautiful.
1: To them. So, yeah.
0: So would you be able to introduce the next song of the Sons Mia band, please, to the public, and tell us a bit about what they're going to hear? So we're going to hear...
1: Okay, this song that we're going to play is called Propaganda.
0: Propaganda, yep.
1: Is by the guitar player of the band, Greg Clark. He is the singer and he composed the whole song. We're lucky we recorded here the instruments here in the studio here at the 4AB with Alex, and I myself did the mix at home. We ended the recording each member apart, and then we put it together. I put it together myself. So we're going to listen to Propaganda. He have a really good message, this song, and he also have some kind of like a, I would say, tricky tempo games around the song. So.
0: Okay, let's listen to it. Propaganda.

0: Music Masala, a spicy blend project of music and life from 4EB Radio Brisbane, Australia. Today, you're going to hear an interview with some members of Son Semilla. Today, we are here with Juan Carreño. You also have songs in Spanish, so how does that work in the band?
1: Yes, we do. We do sing in both languages. So we got the majority of the song will be in English, of course, because the principal singer, Greg Evans, is an Australian guy. So he feels familiar with the language itself, but he also speaks very well Spanish, and he got a couple of songs in Spanish too. And I do myself have few songs too.
0: So, in Spanish.
1: In Spanish.
0: And do you write in English as well?
1: I started to do I wanted to get the next songs that I coming up with are going
0: something
1: to be in English.
0: Yeah. Is it easy for you to inspire, find inspiration and write in English?
1: You know, when you were talking before about the different genres of music you learn and how they give you tools, that was my thought. It came to me. The thought that came to me when you say that is like languages. So you use the language of English and the language of cumbia or the language in your music. So it's just a matter of sit down and making it work. So I reckon it's going to be. It's not as easy, but
0: you haven't tried.
1: I did have a couple of songs in English.
0: Yeah.
1: But are more songs that I did. I did a song for my partner. A couple of little things that I do in English, but not the full song.
0: Uh-huh.
1: And I'm lucky enough to have plenty of English people around me to help me with the feedback.
0: Yeah. So, and talking about inspiration, what inspired or influence you in your life to write or compose music?
1: This is something I want to say to everybody that is up there and that wanted to write their songs. And it's have a pen and a piece of paper and write wherever, all the time. It is, the inspiration is in have the tools, is in reflect and write. Because everything can be an inspiration. The inspiration is in have the tools, is in reflect and write. Because everything can be an inspiration.

0: pencil, I will write something, even if it's something very, even if it's not a song, it's just a reflection about.
1: Yeah, and will you later will rescue that or go back to that information and put it somewhere in
0: If it's good, yeah. I trying to organize those informations around. But yeah, everybody's different. But have the way you probably recording in your recording machine, but and trying to put pieces together. But is have the habit of doing it. Believe in your relationship with your environment, because everything is talking
1: to
0: you.
1: So for Juan, everything and anything can be an inspiration to write music. That's great. What if we listen to the next song of Sons Me? Yeah, can you introduce the song, please?
0: Okay, this song, let's play Libres. This song talks about how sometimes you are in situations in which the life is hard. Like you feel like you fell down, like you lose hope, and in those moments is when you cry, and then you feel like and it's how those moments hopeless. Are that they're hopeless, and that those moments are the moments of change and very important moments, like when you probably are very sick and you feel, I'm not going to make it or something like that. Those moments are precious in a way that they make you reflect about your life or seen in perspective. And so this song talk about in that moment like that, I realized that I was free and I didn't know that. So that the quote of the song say, it's free. Something inside me has telling me, like my conscience has telling me that I'm free. So that's the chorus that goes around the reflection.
1: So what's the name of the song? How do you translate the name of the song?
0: The name of the song originally is Somos Libres, that after a little while become just Libres.
1: Yeah.
0: But it means we are free.
1: Okay.
0: The meaning of the title, that's
1: All right.

0: Music Masala, a spicy blend project of music and life from 4EB Radio Brisbane, Australia. Today, you're going to hear an interview with some members of Son Semilla. Today, we are here with Juan Carreño. Have you ever faced any challenges as a band?
1: Yeah, we have a big challenge. When you are in a band, you have to kind of understand that you are in a kind of like a small army. And you are army. In that army that is your army, and you want to get out there, but you have to be as strong as an army. So have to be as strong as a team, let's say. I don't know. Because you fight for something, you know? Some kind of way you are fighting to get your point out there, or get your music out there. Mm-hmm. And I think the biggest challenge with the bands and is that requires a high level of intensity. Mm-hmm. And with the daily life and the busy life that everybody have, especially because we are already grow up men and you know, society is taking its part and you have to pay the bills and all that. Yeah, so that takes part of your time. And then, yeah, so like I will say the biggest challenge we have is time. But on the other hand, now technology brings you things that can save you time. So you can record your beats and send it to the other person, so the other person can come up with something. You don't have to be all together. Yeah. So you save time.
0: So that's like an advice for anyone who wants to try to start a band or has already a band.
1: Yeah.
0: All right.
1: Use the technology.
0: Yeah, well, I want to talk about a little bit more about the future of the band. What's the next thing for San Semilla?
1: What I wish to happen is that we will get, I will have at least 4 new songs that we record on the studio, mix it, and ready to show.
0: Yes.
1: And I wanted to go and try to get big gigs, and I start to get good relationship with other musicians and try to get more exposure. This year is being good. Things happen to us. Thanks for AB and the Masala Project. They've been great. They will record here. I think so. We are on the right. We hold the right material. We just need to get strong as an army and go there. I would love to go gigging around Australia. That's one of the things that I wish to do. I wanted to do.
0: That's
1: good. Go and play in Melbourne. Go and play in different cities.
0: Yeah, that would be awesome to see. What if we play a last song? Which song would you like to play, Juan?
1: Okay. This song is the song that we record here in with the Masala Project, here with Alex and the studios for AB. This song is called Cumbia de la Sal. This song was written by the singer of the band, Greg Evans. I would love to mention that with the band, we are 4 members. Greg Evans, that was the one who came up with the name. And then after that, I joined myself, Juan, and then join the drummer player, who is Gunda, that is Daniel, and then after that Greg Clark. Very talented people. I'm very lucky to be playing with them.
0: Guitarist as well.
1: Mm-hmm. So I wanted to say that this song, the meaning of this song is a very poetic song, but I think that the meaning of it is something about what I feel is something about cleanliness, like find a way to clean yourself. Like when he says, vamos al mar a recoger el sal, el origen de lo bueno y lo malo, he said, like, go to the beginning, go
0: to the source,
1: yeah, and then you will find in the source everything that you need the tools that you need to clean yourself, like to be kind of like a
0: free, yeah.
1: I will say that it's very I don't know, that's the way that I feel it myself, but the meaning is It's very interesting.
0: So this is a cumbia, right?
1: The gender is a cumbia. But I don't know if it's a cumbia. He said that it's a cumbia, so I'm trying to come up with something that is cumbia, but it's really a very particular rhythm going on in there.
0: I recognize this. So thank you for mentioning the band has four members. Yeah, that's true. We didn't talk about that because we are just one. Yeah. And me, the person that's doing interview. So it's a bit difficult to introduce a band when you just have one member of the band to interview with. But hopefully we will have the chance to interview the whole band one day.
1: Yeah, definitely.
0: And in the next months. And good luck with all your wishes. And I hope you get everything done by the end of the year.
1: Thank you, Leanne.
0: And then next year you can visit... I don't know if Melbourne or Sydney, but at least some festivals around the city. That would be great to see. I think you are an original band with original lyrics, showing up some great materials. And I think this is a good place to shop. People will give you the opportunity to shine, you know, to be yourself.
1: Come on, give us the opportunity. We're here.
0: Okay, let's listen to this song.

0: 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I'm Gabriella Acaria. So, way back in the day, Mary Shelley wrote what is considered is the first ever sci-fi story, following a grief-stricken medical student building a contraption to reanimate the dead, involving lightning strikes and body parts everywhere. Except, this Frankenstein's monster is in audio. No graves were harmed in the making of this episode. The only lightning strikes were the inspiration from the incredibly talented audio makers featured in this story. So this week, we step through a portal into a world of chaotic possibilities. And I want to start by acknowledging that I'm recording from stolen and Gadigal land. I pay my respects to Gadigal elders past and present, and also recognise that the area where FBI Radio is situated, Redfern, has long been a place of storytelling, strength, resistance and resilience for First Nations communities. Last week in our Other Worlds episode, we asked the question, what if? This week explores this same question again, through Audio Corps, a challenge where the All the Best community and other audio story lovers from around the world come together and make a single story by only hearing a small slither of the previous story. It's much like Frankenstein's monster, except the audio stories are the body parts. Here's a little compilation of our audio makers talking about their Audio Corps experience.
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0: Thank you to the audio makers for that fun and expressive response. This is the second year that we've run this challenge, and just like the first year, the corpse was kicked off by the All the Best absolute legend, Christina Maris.
11: What you're about to hear is an experiment in quantum physics never attempted before. If successful, it will teleport your entire body into the fourth dimension to visit one of the many multiverses that surround us. By the sheer use of the multipathic sensors that I'm using to record and transmit this message, you will be able to feel what a human being has never experienced before. But before we begin, a few warnings. Please follow these instructions carefully. Any departure from what you are about to hear will result in the experiment failing or succeeding only in part, which in quantum terms is considerably worse. Now, here the list of instructions. Make sure you are not wearing anything red. This includes clothing, accessories, and nail polish. If you have red polish on, please remove it now and come back when you are done. Welcome back. Take your shoes off. You can leave the socks. Sit down. If you are already sitting, stand up and then sit down again. This resets the quantum field around your lower body. Make sure that there are no mirrors within 2 meters of you. Multiversal travel and mirrors do not mix well. I do not want to go into detail. No need to scare you. Breathe in. Breathe out. One more time. And finally, do not, under any circumstances, think of a red fish. I'm getting a bit emotional. Future generations will look back on this moment and wonder how we ever managed. You are a true pioneer. But please, before we start, one last thing. Remember the red fish.
12: I was born with a little red fish on the back of my hand. The elders of my village said I was lucky, that birthmarks were a connection through the ages to a different life, a rare gift of grace for an orphan like me. I had questions, of course. Which ponds have I inhabited previously? In which waters, eternally swimming, were my mum and dad? How fortunate was I, really, to have lived more than once?
13: Are you ready?
12: Yes, Chief.
13: The water dragon has inhabited this pond for centuries. And for centuries, our people have suffered its wretched presence. Famine, sickness, misfortune. Not a week has gone by without a curse.
12: Yes, Chief.
13: You understand that no one has ever returned.
12: Yes. It is my duty and I perform it gladly for our people.
13: You were always the bravest. You are our greatest hope. Look for the broken scale under his left wing. May your spear aim be true.
12: I stared into the water below. A sliver of moon wobbled feebly on the pond's surface. From the abyss came a dull roar that shook the ground beneath my feet and the thud of a body about to surface. I took a deep breath. So cold. I looked down and could see him rising to meet me. His body passed mine and I was spinning. He's fast. What was up and what was down? I thought back to our drills, all useless, all hopeless. The water was rushing. I clutched my spear and braced for the impact. It never came. A warmth was spreading from my left hand. The mark was beginning to glow. A low rumble sounded. I turned to find not a dragon, but a red fish. His long tail rippled through the water like the end of a kite. His fins waved, their thick, powerful membranes creating a current, as if in recognition. He was glowing too. Was he swimming or was he flying? Underneath the left wing, I could see a small patch of darkness.
13: Aim there.
12: No.
13: Do it.
12: I...
13: It is your duty.
12: This is wrong. We were wrong. I dropped my spear and followed him into the deep.
14: Then, without a second's warning, we were plunged into darkness. Unable to adjust my eyes, I felt completely blind.
15: Are you there?
16: Are you there?
15: Hello? Hello?
14: No response. So I just kept walking.

Oh, I think it's Bergen.

0: What was that? Hello? What are you?
1: The creatures looked kind of like crabs. If someone tried to draw one from a distant memory.
0: Don't touch my leg, it's broken. Ow! Ah. Ow! Oh! Hey, that tickles!
1: What the? And somehow they just fixed my leg.
0: I can walk again. Thank you.
1: I've lost my partner. Do you know where they are? Remembering my log machine, I took out my device and began to type.
0: S-O-S. I am an explorer trapped underground. I've been separated from partner. Last known coordinates, GX078 by LP931.
1: And I sent it off, hoping desperately that somebody, somewhere, had heard my message.
2: 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I'm Gabriella Acaria. 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
1: 210, how many do you want?
2: Yes, sir. Did you get your avocados? All right. Yes, the galleys, down there. 10s, 11s, 12s. Anything you want? Anything else for you? 28s over the back there, 180.
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1: Please hold on. The bus is about to move. Please hold on. The bus is about to move. Please hold on. The bus is about to move.
2: And welcome back to 3UB, your favorite urban bird show. Shut your eyes and rediscover the sounds of long-lost birds of our streets and backyards. Our listeners have sent in recordings, some of them date back decades. Now you can relive the sounds of the birds of our past.

Hi, this is Steve Jacobs. Welcome back to 3CB Crazy Birds. In this segment, birds you never realised existed. Can you identify this bird song for the chance to win 5 weeks in a luxury resort

You can hear the referee's whistle competing with birdsong. Many species fighting for survival in the trees, in the grasses, and the streets. Now we only hear the referee's whistle, and the birds are no longer there.

0: This is a pre-recorded message from the Commissioner to Agent 945. The Executive Association of Restricted Services commends your efforts to the assigned task thus far. However, this final assignment will determine your training. As you commute to the Alan Turing Convention Center for the ceremony at 2200 Juliet, you must decipher a secret message. This message will be presented through nearby sounds. Failing this mission will result in your barring from the ceremony. You are more than capable for this task, and we will await your arrival. Godspeed, Agent 945.
1: It's currently 9:45 p.m. I'm hoping 15 minutes is enough to get to the center. I'm not really sure what secret message they expect me to hear on a near-empty carriage. It's just me and some random kid. Well, I guess I'll just stay quiet and see what happens. Observation 1. A woman has just entered the train. I believe she's speaking French. My French is really rusty, so we'll just see how this goes.
2: Ah, c'est bientôt. Ok, faut que je descende du train. Je me laisse savoir quand il y a le résultat, ok? Laisse-moi savoir.
1: Observation 2. That kid a few rows down has finally stopped staring at me. He's playing a video game. It's quite loud. Wait. Observation 3. I don't know if this will even record properly. This young man's speaker is so loud. My observations so far have inferred 3 potential suspects for a possible code word, but a successful decipher, I'm still working.
3: This stop is Town Hall. Please mind the gap and listen for further instructions when they occur.
1: Hold on a second.
3: Please mind the gap and listen for further instructions.
1: Wait. I think I've got it. Knowledge speaks. Wisdom listens.
0: Well done, 945. Your graduation certificate awaits you at the center.
4: Agent 945, it's good seeing you. And congratulations on completing your training. Can I offer you anything before we begin? Tea? Coffee?
5: No need for the pleasantries, Tink. Let's just jump right into the tactical gear procedures. I am itching to get out into the field.
4: Very well. If you just follow me into the armory, we'll get started. Just here will do. Alright, basics first. Standard issue life support. Here, put this on your left ring finger.
5: That's too big.
4: Don't worry, it'll adjust its size to fit you. But you might feel a slight...
5: Ow!
4: Pinch. This will track your vitals, location, and if it all goes badly, it'll pump you full of drugs to keep you alive. Try not to need it.
5: And the necklace? It's quite beautiful.
4: That's bespoke. Just for you. So it doesn't look out of place. Its main purpose? Communication. It will record everything you see in here, sending it back to HQ.
5: Yeah.
4: But that's not the best part. Here, turn around. Let me put it on you. Given its placement around your throat, it's able to change the way your vocal cords vibrate, allowing for complete voice cloning.
6: I don't understand how... Oh. Hello? Hello, hello. Huh. This could
5: be useful.
4: Glad you like it. One more feature. It self-destructs.
5: It does what now?
4: Well, we wouldn't want it falling to the wrong hands, would we? Just try not to accidentally say the activation phrase and blow yourself up.
5: And what's the phrase, Tinker?
4: It's knowledge speaks, wisdom... Well, I won't say the rest. Otherwise, they'll be scraping us off the walls. It's all in the manual anyway, page 65. Let's move on to the exciting stuff.
5: Ooh, is it guns?
4: Now, as your mission directive prohibits lethal force, you'll have to do without anything with bullets.
5: Sounds boring.
4: Here, put these on.
5: Are they in my prescription?
4: Yeah, and more. I call them the morning chorus. The lenses themselves, ton of utility. You can read about it in your own time. Page 87. But what matters is this.
5: Why have you put on earmuffs?
4: Stand by.
5: Oh, Christ! Peter, my ears! Ow! Oh. What the fuck?
4: The sunglasses project a high-frequency sonic pulse. Anyone within 10 yards will be momentarily incapacitated. And don't worry, a slightly quieter counter-frequency protects you.
5: Protect me? Ow, it didn't. Oh, now I can hear ringing, great.
4: You're a field agent now, 945. I think a ringing in your ears will be the least of your traumas. Thank me when they save your life.
5: Right, yeah. An absolute pleasure as always, Tink.
7: It took many years, but eventually the ringing did subside. I took an early retirement and joined witness protection. I had to get a new accent, a new haircut, a new look. I started a job at an IGA in the mountains. I had to keep a low profile, so all I did was go to the community center, join a knitting club, and go on walks in the bush. It was a boring life, but also peaceful and safe. Every once in a while, I would hear something in the distance, though. It reminded me of those previous days and my adventures. Those sounds I heard while battling. And it reminded me of Tink. And it made me wonder. It made me wonder, where is Tink now? And whatever happened to those adventures and those stories that we started so long ago?

0: From FBI Radio, you're listening to All the Best, sponsored by the Art Gallery of New South Wales. I'm Gabriella Acaria, and you just listened to one of our five audio corpses that were made. But don't worry, all the five audio corpses will be in our Substack. The audio makers and voices that you heard in this story were Felicity Weaver, Oliver Seymour and Carrie Zhang, Sylvie Van Wall, Craig Garrett, Alice Garner, David Boas, Lindsay Vassallo, Imogen Brosnan, Dina Dunarin, Liliana Okioto, Simba Nguyen, Henry Ung, Jay Gasser, and Heather Constant. And a special thanks to our Community and Events Coordinator, Katarina, for organising the audio corps, and the All the Best intern, Nilly, for stitching it all together. And if you're a mad scientist who loves grave... if you love audio...
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Welcome to the nutrition segment of the Wellness Canvas on 4EB. I'm Dr. Véronique Chachet, dietitian and self-efficacy consultant. Today, I'd like to clear up some of the nutrition myths that can quietly influence our food choices and how we eat. For each of the myths, I will tell you what the evidence actually says and what it means for you at the kitchen table. So let's start with myth one. You must eat breakfast or your metabolism slows down. You have probably heard that breakfast is the most important meal of the day and that skipping it slows your metabolism and makes you gain weight. It may seem a convincing idea, but the evidence does not support it. Your metabolism is not switched on by the act of eating breakfast. It runs actually all night while you sleep and it does not stall because you had your first meal at noon instead of 7 in the morning. When researchers pulled together the trials that actually tested this, they found that being told to eat breakfast did not help people lose weight, and skipping it did not slow the metabolism or cause weight gain on its own. What matters is your total intake and the quality of your food across the whole day, not the clock. Now, here is what people often miss. Morning hunger does not appear from nowhere. It is shaped by the night before. A large late dinner tends to blunt your appetite in the morning, so waking without hunger can simply mean last night's meal is still being digested. On the other hand, a lighter, earlier dinner often brings genuine morning hunger back. And when you are hungry in the morning, breakfast can be a real strategy for the healthy menu of the rest of the day. A breakfast built around protein and fiber foods steadies your blood sugar levels and keeps your hunger hormones settled. In particular, that famous ghrelin, the hormone behind that rumbling, emptying stomach feeling, which we have discussed in an earlier segment. It takes the pressure off the mid-morning moment as well, when the biscuit near the kettle or the coffee machine becomes hard to resist. So used that way, breakfast is a tool that makes the rest of the day easier to manage. So here's a practical point. If you are hungry in the morning, eat breakfast that includes protein and fiber foods, such as, for example, eggs on a wholemeal toast or plain yogurt with oats and fresh fruit. If genuine hunger simply does not arrive until later, you can certainly wait. Neither choice is right or wrong. You just need to judge it by how you eat across the whole day, not by whether you ticked the breakfast box. On a little note, that early morning cup of coffee or tea, which we tend to take first thing as we wake up, can blunt the hunger signals. So that is fine as long as biscuits and pastries are not the first foods in the day that you eat at morning tea. Let's go to myth number two. Teas and juice detox cures remove toxins. There is a whole industry built on the idea that you need to flush toxins out of your body with a special tea, herb powders, or a couple of weeks of juicing. It sounds appealing, but it rests on a claim that falls apart the moment you ask a simple question: which toxins are we talking about? The authors of the claims or the products being sold almost never say, because they cannot mention which toxins exactly. This is what's really going on. Your body already has a very capable detox system. You were born with it and it works 24 hours a day, 7 days a week. Your liver processes and neutralizes waste products and chemicals ingested or produced during metabolic processes. With the waste that will not dissolve in water, so what we call the fat-soluble kind, your inborn detox system packages it into bile and sends it down into your gut to leave the body as part of your stool. Your kidneys handle the water-soluble kind of chemicals, filtering your blood and sending waste out in your urine. That way, your gut, lungs, skin, and kidneys all play their part. This runs every second of every day, and no tea or herbal mix can speed this up. So, what do these products actually do? Many detox teas contain a laxative herb such as senna that produces a rush to the bathroom. You lose some water and stool.
The weight on the scales appear to drop a little, but it all comes back very quickly within a few days. So used repeatedly, this kind of product can leave you dehydrated and upset the balance of your electrolytes that your body needs. Juice cleansers have their own problem. They strip out the fiber and the protein from the diet and load you with sugar from the fruit, which is close to the opposite of what keeps you full and keeps your satiety steady. Let's be fair on this program. On one point though, they usually tell you to drink plenty of water, which genuinely helps your kidneys flush waste. And many of them ask you to drop ultra-processed foods and refined carbohydrates for a few days, the white sugar, the white bread and sugary drinks, and packaged snacks. That part is good advice, but if cutting those foods and drinking more water is what makes you feel lighter and clearer, why treat it only as a two-week cure a year? That is not a detox, it is simply a better way of eating, and it works far better as a habit you keep all year round, rather than a miracle detox you repeat only once a year. So if you want to support your liver and kidneys, drink water, eat plenty of fibrous vegetables, go easy on alcohol, and let the organs you already own do the job they are built for. There is no shortcut to that. Myth number three, honey, agave and brown sugar are much healthier than white sugar. This one may feel true because these sweeteners look more natural and less processed. But once they are inside you, your body treats them in much the same way as white sugar. They are all what is called in nutrition science free sugars. That means the sugar is not locked inside the structure of a whole food, the way it is inside an apple or a glass of milk, but it is sitting loose and ready to be absorbed fast. Whether it comes from honey, agave, or from the white sugar bowl, your digestive system breaks it down into the same two simple molecules, glucose and fructose, and takes them straight in. They are what we call added sugar, as opposed to naturally occurring sugars in food. They deliver the calorie or kilojoules and have the same effect on your blood sugar levels than white sugar. So firstly, brown sugar. This is simply white sugar with a little molasses added back. The difference in nutrient content, such as vitamins or minerals, is effectively nothing. Second, honey. It does contain some antioxidant in trace amount, which sounds promising, but you would have to eat an unrealistic amount to get any meaningful benefit from these. And by then, the sugar load would far outweigh it. Thirdly, agave. It is often sold as the healthy choice, yet it is very high in fructose. And fructose has a particular quirk. Almost all of it is handled by the liver, can be converted to glucose, or joins the same metabolic pathway at a faster rate. When the liver is sent a steady flood of fructose, some gets turned into fat and stored in the liver itself. A diet heavy in fructose is one of the drivers of fatty liver. So calling agave a health food is a bit of a stretch. So let's be clear. If you stir honey or agave into your tea instead of white sugar, you have not made your tea any healthier. You have simply swapped an added sugar for another. So what actually matters is the amount of added sugar you take in, honey and agave included. And the recommendations are to keep the intake down and consume the sweet taste in whole foods such as fresh or dried fruit and juice with the pulp. Myth 4. Fresh vegetables are always more nutritious than frozen or canned. We tend to treat fresh as a gold standard and frozen or canned as the poor cousins. It is a fair assumption, but it is often wrong, and this can cost you money and nutrient intake. Think about what fresh really means by the time it reaches you. A vegetable picked, often early in the maturation process, packed, shipped, stored, and then sitting in the supermarket shelf before sitting in your own fridge for a week has been losing vitamins the whole time. On the other hand, frozen vegetables, by contrast, are usually picked at their peak and snapped frozen within hours, which locks the higher concentration of nutrients in place.
So a bag of frozen peas, or for that matter frozen berries, can easily hold as much vitamin content as the fresh version, and sometimes even more than a wrinkled fresh version that has been in transit for days. Canned vegetables are just as useful. There is some loss of the more fragile vitamins during canning, but the fiber and minerals hold up well. Canned legumes and tomatoes or corn are usually less pricey, convenient, and long-lasting. The one thing to watch is added salt or sugar in the preparation process. So reach for the no added salt and no added sugar versions, or give them a good rinse before use. This is not a recommendation to consume only canned vegetables or fruit, but just like frozen, canned vegetables do count. They make it cheaper and easier to eat well, and on a busy night, they mean the difference between vegetables on the plate or none at all. Myth number 5. Gluten is bad for everyone. Gluten has picked a reputation over time as something we should all avoid, and gluten-free shelves keep growing. But for most people, this is a solution to a problem they do not have. Gluten is the protein found in wheat, barley and rye, and in oats as well. There is a group of people who genuinely must avoid gluten. People with celiac disease, which affects around 1 in 100, have an immune reaction to it that damages the gut. So for them, strict avoidance is absolutely essential. Some others have a true wheat allergy, where the immune system reacts fast, the way it might to shellfish or peanuts. And others, again, may have a wheat or gluten intolerance, with symptoms depending on the dose exposure. Wheat still gives them the real bloating, discomfort and fatigue, and for those people, cutting back makes definitely sense. For everyone else, there is no evidence that gluten is harmful. Going gluten-free when you don't really need to can actually work against you. Many gluten-free packaged food, the breads and biscuits and snacks, are heavily processed. To make a loaf of bread without gluten behave like a normal loaf of bread, manufacturers lean on refined starches, gums, and extra sugar or fat to rebuild the same texture and taste the same way. These products are often lower in fiber, more processed, and noticeably more expensive. So you end up paying extra for something that is nutritionally a step backwards. The practical message is this: if you suspect gluten genuinely troubles you, do not diagnose yourself or quietly cut it out. See your doctor and get tested properly first, because the main tests to identify an issue only work while you are still eating gluten. And if you have no such problem, whole grain wheat, barley, rye, and oats products are nourishing, affordable, and usually far less processed than the gluten-free products sold to replace them. In a future segment, we'll debunk other common nutrition-related myths in order to give you the knowledge and confidence in your healthy food choices. I'm Véronique Chachet, looking forward to joining you again in the next Wellness Canvas program. I'm Véronique Chachet, looking forward to joining you again in the next Wellness Canvas program.

0: So on Radio 4EB 98.1 FM, today we are going to talk about something that touches every community, every family, and at different moments in our lives, every one of us, our mental health. Our conversation today is built around a very simple but powerful message: you are not alone. Those four words can mean so much. They can mean, or they can mean, someone is listening, someone cares, someone experiences that yourself matters. And asking for help is okay. There will be difficult moments that we don't have to be faced in isolation. So today we're looking at the JANA, You Are Not Alone, initiative associated with WISE 101, and particularly at the connection between mental health and community well-being. So we welcome Mari de la Paz, the director of this event from WISE 101. Welcome.
1: Thank you.
0: So let's begin with the most important question, at least for us in this moment, is what does You Are Not Alone actually mean from this project?
1: Personally, for me, You Are Not Alone is not just, it's more than the mental health awareness message. It's about how we care for one another as a community.
0: Okay.
1: To our families, to our friends. Someone can be surrounded with positivity and by people that want to feel safe, that they could rely on without judgment as well. They could listen to the people that's involved. Because with mental health, stigma always present.
0: Okay.
1: As well. And most of the time, people that's battling with mental health, they always feel alone. People, family, friends, colleagues, they will always say that, we're here for you. But in reality, in the times of need, in the times of catastrophe or chaos, they will never understand. And also the reaction of people that are struggling with mental health, that yes, you said that I'm not alone, but when the time comes that I needed you, you are not here. But you are not alone. For us, we want to tell the people that the mental health awareness message, that we are here to listen without judgment. We are here to stay. We are here for you.
0: Okay. So, in other words, it is fair to say that from the point of view of the community, it's important to open that space for the people.
1: Yes, that's right.
0: Is that the story behind this initiative, that the community felt the need on doing that?
1: So the story behind the You Are Not Alone concert,
0: yes,
1: it's a passion project. It's a personal project of mine.
0: Okay.
1: Because I myself struggle with mental health.
0: Okay.
1: I do have depression, anxiety.
0: Okay.
1: Borderline depression.
0: Okay.
1: And when I was battling with mental health, it's kind of hard because I'm a very jolly person, and people always sees me as a very happy. I get along with my friends and my family, but deep inside, I'm actually drowning.
0: Yeah,
1: I do have a lot of friends, but most of the time, I feel alone. My family, I've got a big family as well. I'm way back in the Philippines, and most of the time, I also feel alone.
0: Okay,
1: even they said that, and then if you tell them, I don't know what's happening with me, I feel drowning, they will give you different opinions, advices. This is the initial reaction.
0: Of course.
1: Then the stigma. They will tell you, oh, it's all in your head. Yeah, it's all in your head. Why are you thinking like that? Why don't you go out? Why don't you just hang out? Why don't you just change your job? Why don't you? A lot of like unsolicited advices. But
0: of course,
1: reality, they didn't even realize that this kind of unsolicited advice, when you're on that deep end, like a bottom rock, if that's what they're saying, those advices will not gonna sink in.
0: Of course.
1: It's your self-pity. And you're self-centered as well at the same time. It's not because it's your fault. It's a chemical reaction inside your body that you can't explain.
0: Yeah. So it's fair to say that sometimes we are very much in rush to do that stigma or stigmatize, and at the same time finding like a kind of solution for that circumstances. I mean, without not knowing the whole story, probably,
1: yeah,
0: and situations that every individual is facing.
1: Yeah.
0: And I know that

0: listening to you, there will be people that will react in a different way.
1: Yes.
0: And I think it's allowing us to discover that the world that we see, mental health, and it will be more beyond what it would be a diagnosis, if that is the case.
1: Yeah.
0: Would you agree with that?
1: Yes, yes. A lot of people, when they find out their family or friends are struggling with mental health, the first reaction is they will diagnose it. They will jump into a conclusion. And sometimes the result is, it's like victim blaming, a gaslighting. They will tell you, oh, because you keep doing that, because you don't want to stop because you're this and that. But in reality, us experiencing mental health, we know that. Because at the end of the day, people that are struggling with mental health, that's what we just need. People that will listen to us without any judgment.
0: Yeah, exactly.
1: People that will hold our hand.
0: Yeah.
1: People that will tell us that you're in a safe space.
0: Okay.
1: I'm not going to judge you.
0: Yeah. So how do you feel in dealing with that experience between individualism and community? How was for you and how it looks like bringing that into this project?
1: It's actually hard because the ones that judging you are actually the ones that in the community as well. And the reason why we come up with this idea. Last year, we have several international students that committed suicide.
0: Okay, sorry.
1: And unfortunately, they're Filipinos as well.
0: Okay.
1: It's not my first time doing a fundraising event, but after I've been diagnosed with mental health, and after I know how to navigate mental health, I kind of have that heart for the people that's struggling with mental health.
0: Okay.
1: We had a community workshop together with WWG, one of our co-organizers.
0: Okay, co-organizers.
1: Yeah, co-organizers. So Rodel from WWG told me that he has a project for mental health and alcohol and drugs.
0: Okay.
1: But he needs my help to reach out with the Filipino community. And I told him that if we want to reach out to all the community leaders in the Filipino community, we need to reach out to the main person, which is the highest position, which is the Philippine consulate. So Cheryl and I and Rodel, we organized a community workshop. We invited all the community leaders in the Filipino community. I had a short speech about my struggle about mental health, and how I overcome this.
0: Okay.
1: I also discuss how a Filipino community is a big factor of my mental health as well.
0: Okay.
1: It's a pros and cons kind of thing.
0: Certainly.
1: It's a positive, negative. There's a positive thing that people from the Filipino community helped me to navigate this.
0: Sure.
1: But also, there are people from the Filipino community that also cause of the mental health as well. But at the end of the day, I didn't sulk and I didn't blame them. The reason why is I cannot control their emotions, but I could control mine. But when you're dealing with mental health, technically you cannot control your emotions. All you feel is rejections.
0: So,
1: your feelings and emotions are not valid.
0: Okay.
1: But along the way, when we were doing the workshop, it comes to my mind that after the workshop, what will gonna happen next? So I told Rodel that since I've done some fundraising event using the voice of the Filipino talents, why don't we come up with a concert for a cause for mental health awareness?
0: Okay.
1: Use their voice to show inspiration through the music as well. Because when I was dealing with my mental health, I like listening with inspirational music or sometimes it's a sobbing music as well.
0: Okay.
1: So I asked Filipino talents if they would like to be part of this. And fortunately, everyone that I asked said yes.
0: Okay.
1: No one actually said. There are some that said no because of the date. And they would like me to change the date. Unfortunately, I cannot do that.
0: No.
1: But, yes. And I told them that if I'm going to postpone it, when are we going to do this? And you already have that burning fire, that eagerness that you want to do this. Because nowadays, mental health is being tackled in the community. But in reality, are they doing something about it? So it's just difficult to see are they doing something continuously?
0: Yeah.
1: For the awareness.
0: Okay.
1: So people will be aware that even you feel down, even you feel depressed, there is a help available.
0: Yeah.
1: We don't want them to feel questioning their feelings.
0: Mm.
1: We want them to feel that they are not alone.
0: Yeah.
1: We are here for you. We are here to help you.
0: Mm.
1: And if you need help, we can guide you to the right professionals and organizations to navigate this emotion.
0: Mm. In saying that, I think it's important for us as well. How can culture influence this way in understanding, and how do we feel that we can contribute? Because as you were saying, coming from and moving from another country here to Australia, it has its own difficulties, but at the same time, if you had that kind of support, it is easier to navigate. But how do we really make that awareness, not only in sense of this is what we can provide, we have access, and then embracing them, but as well, how can we contribute to make that shift in the mentality that we will find sometimes ourselves immersed in a different society?
1: So that's a very good question, because spreading awareness is not easy. But during the event, or on the event, we will have activities.
0: Oh, okay.
1: So we have a human bingo.
0: Oh.
1: We have passport activity.
0: Okay.
1: So people will get stamps. And then there's some questions that who is the organization that you could reach out when it comes to, let's say, wellness?
0: Mm.
1: Yeah.
0: Okay.
1: And then they were going to go to that booth, and then they're going to get a stamp.
0: Oh, okay.
1: They will register as well at the same time. So people will get the right a first-hand encounter to the stall. We will drive people to go to the stall because we want them, not just the stall holders, not just the sponsors to get something, but also the attendees, the participants, to get something that at the end of the event, they will feel, I didn't realize that there's an organization that will gonna be willing to support me to take care of my laundry, for example, if I'm not feeling, you know, feeling energetic on the day, if I'm feeling lost and I don't want to seek my friends to listen to me.
0: Okay.
1: But they actually, there's some organization that they could go there as a peer support worker. They will listen to your story. They will listen to your, and then they will kind of give you that kind of comfort at the same time.
0: Okay.
1: And no judgment, because aside from this is their job, it's part of who they are. That's why they are on this organization. It's because they like to take care of people.
0: Of course.
1: Well. Yeah. So we were going to have activities. Night Shift Bowlers will have a halftime court event. We're also going to have this activity, Step Forward. We're going to ask people that whoever you're experiencing mental health, step forward if you experience loneliness. Step forward if you feel, if you have experienced homelessness, jobless, negative in your bank account. So we don't want to trigger participants.
0: Of course.
1: But also we want to see if who is really struggling, but they're not just strong enough to tell their story. And then eventually when people will step forward, there are people that's behind them, the volunteers and then the stallholders. We're gonna ask them to be in between.
0: Okay.
1: And then those people are actually the ones that could help you navigate this mental health space. So on the day, we want them to feel that you are not here to struggle alone. You don't have to share it, but you can share your experience so we could understand you.
0: Okay. Thank you very much for all this. I just wanted to acknowledge that what are you sharing through your own story and everything. I think it shows as well not only your courage and resilience, but as well the experience that you are bringing into the project. Can you just mention when is going to happen this event and how the people can participate or contact you, the people organizing?
1: So the event is happening on the September 26th. It's a Saturday at Logan Sports Metro Complex. It's a free admission event, so they don't have to worry about a ticket or registration, it's a free event. It's welcome for everybody. It's not just a Filipino focus event. It's a multicultural event.
0: Okay.
1: So everyone is welcome to come and join.
0: Sounds wonderful. We will look forward to the event and participate somehow. Yeah. And once again, thank you for your time.
1: Thank you very much, Gonzalo.
2: 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I'm Padma here with you, bringing you a segment on holistic health. Sometimes we become so busy living in our minds that we forget we actually live through our bodies. We think, we plan, we worry, we remember, we imagine, and somewhere along the way, we stop noticing the simple things. Perhaps the body has been speaking to us all along and we just haven't been listening. Today on The Wellness Canvas, we are going to explore that quiet conversation between the body and the mind and what it means to care for ourselves as a whole. And joining me is Akshaya, a holistic practitioner based in Sunshine Coast hinterland, whose work brings together physiotherapy principles, Ayurvedic bodywork, yoga therapy, and somatic healing. She's also an Indian classical dancer and mother of two. Akshaya, it's lovely to have you with us.
3: Namaskaram.
2: I'd love to begin with your own journey. And you've brought together so many different worlds, hey? Physiotherapy, Ayurveda, yoga, somatic healing, dance. So what brought you this understanding of health as something that needs to be approached holistically?
3: First of all, namaskaram everyone. Thank you for having me, Padma, so in your beautiful choice. And I think seeing life as whole is the most sensible thing. Anyway, I think the new idea of seeing in as, you know, like individuals is very new concept in this nature. Like if we see any other animal, it wouldn't really do that. It's new. When we are secluded, we start seeing things in that way. But to start with, I have understood that in my own journey where I grew up in a very traditional family where Ayurveda and yoga was part of our life. So I grew up with it, but I never knew the value of it because it was just part of my routine. Now, if you see, like, oh, having turmeric latte or, you know, having pepper, all these things, they're very normal. And I used to cry to have that because it tastes so bad. But on the way, when I studied physiotherapy and I was really fascinated by anatomy and physiology and everything, seeing it in an individual way, like, you know, studying from the cell to the tissue, like everything, seeing in a separate part was so important in my journey as well, because as I saw the individual compositions, I saw how they have interconnections with each other. Just like I feel we are individuals, but if we can connect with each other as a collective, we have much stronger presence, a stronger impact. I think it is in different concepts or context, but the life itself has a very fundamental message or a value. Individually it has power, but together as a collective it has life.
2: That's right. And I was just wondering, if when you said it has something to do with the mind, how does the body start to speak when the mind is stressed, like, you know, the tight jaw, the tense shoulders? How does one recognize the signs other than these kind of tense shoulders? Can we have stress and not really know about it or not understand what's happening?
3: Well, for that, it's a question from my side as well. Are you listening to it? Like, are you taking time listening to it? That's the first question. Because as I was saying, we are so much in run. Everyone really fantasizes about reaching somewhere.
2: That's right.
3: And we are running. And in that running, are we taking a pause and asking ourselves, how do I feel today? And when I get up this morning, do I ask myself, how do I feel today, this morning, or in the afternoon? How do I feel this afternoon? Are we doing that? And once when we start doing that, it'll start speaking. Even mom, even if we don't ask mom to have for food, she wouldn't feed us. It's the same thing. Like, we have to ask ourselves, our body, our mind. And as you said, mind-body connection, and that's where... So I have done this body-based work for like 20 years, and this is what my work has showed me so strongly, is that's what the somatic therapy means, which is a body-centered form of psychotherapy, which we can put it in simple form. It's mind-body connection. So, for example, if we have been through any kind of situation, more than mind, body registers and remembers. And right. Next time when we go through a similar experience, body kind of protects us by triggers. So that those are the triggers. They are not bad, but it's more of a safety mechanism which is trying to help us. But it's our conscious and aware action which we have to put it through to tell our body and mind that that's okay, I'm aware of this, and I'm capable of handling the situation in a much new, better instinct or response. So we can do that only when you are in parasympathetic nervous system, right? When we are in other one, like if we are in fight or flight, are going to respond from that way, like any other animal. But if we activate parasympathetic nervous system, we are much more in control of our response. So for that, all these therapies come through, just to have that recognition. So in my sessions, that's what I do, or any somatic or any kind of physical awareness therapies offer that, where you have some space and you have someone who is holding space for you where it is safe, and you can really feel and open up to explore what your body and mind together are showing you with the sensations and emotions.
2: And how does, you like, you started off with turmeric in milk, which, like you said, is very common in India. Now it's it's recognized as a healing therapy. And how do you tie up Ayurveda into the somatic healing and physiotherapy?
3: Well, to start with, for me, Ayurveda is not about just healing something. It's about the way of life. So yoga and Ayurveda are not something which we start because we are sick. They are to make ourselves better, to function as a better human being in this nature. So if we can, of course, there are so many, you know, like therapeutic and health benefits which can be adapted. But if we can follow, if we can understand, so Ayurveda, as you know, everything, like it's about, you know, like your body composition, your elements, everyone is different. If you can understand yourself better, you'll eat better. So you'll have better digestion and you'll have better health. So you have better energy. You can perform better. And if you're a happy person, you're going to make everyone happy around you. So for me, anything which I take as a modality, I see all of this as modalities. If I take something as a modality, I think, how is it going to make me a better person to be better functioning human in this world?
2: That's
3: so
2: beautiful.
3: Ayurveda is awesome for that.
2: Yeah, it is. Like you said, it's starting to catch up with the rest of the world as well, isn't it?
3: Yes, I'm so happy. But unfortunately, it has that consequence, like this other side of it as well, right? Like they're this high, very high valued pills of turmeric these days. Mm-hmm. You know, right? When India, my grandma said, pinch of turmeric. Now they're taking 300 cc of, it will get liver problems. So we say that in Sanskrit, ati sarvatra vrjit. That means whatever, even if it is a medicine, if you take more than what you need, it's not going to be a medicine.
4: And you being a mother of two, it hasn't been easy for you, I'm sure. And has motherhood changed the way you understand well-being and the way it works? And why do you think, you know, mothers, so many mothers and caregivers, a lot of them put themselves at the bottom of the list all the time? You know, they come last for everything. Why is it that happens? Is it a sense that they have to take care of everyone else first? Is that how it works?
3: I think it's very primal, right? Any animal, when they give birth, they make sure until certain stage we take care of them. But all other animals are very aware that after a certain time, they're going to kick them out of the nest. But humans, we make sure that we have guilt and we put guilt on other parents or that how good their children are doing or not doing. And we hang on to it. I think it's not bad sometimes to not give too much of self-gloating for ourselves. But at the same time, being in a most aware state where what is needed in this moment, is it me or is it the person in front of me, should be taken care of in this moment. And if we can see that every moment and act with that kind of awareness, then I think we would do great.
4: That's
3: for me, as a mom,
4: point.
3: Of course, there's so many hard challenges and so many beautiful moments. But as a mom, I respect every mom and dad or any caregiver, whatever they do in that situation, because everyone has different resources and they have to do what they have to do. But only if we can do it up with a little bit of awareness and with love, I think we would do it much better. But I became a better person as a mom.
4: I'm sure you did.
3: I used to be very selfish. I used to be always me. I'm a Leo.
4: Okay. And it has changed you, hey, for the better.
3: Yes. Yes. It was always about me. And,
4: yes.
3: And I became mom. And for the first time, I put myself in the back seat. And that liberated me in a different way, where it is great to take care of another life. It is great to, you know, like, that's the karma yoga, right? Like, if we can put ourselves in the back seat sometimes and just do something and get joy out of it, we'll get the joy out of it only if our cup is full or if we are in complete compassion.
4: That's
3: or love.
4: Is that how you got into Kuchipudi classical dance, or how did that come about, and how was the relationship with emotion as well and dance?
3: I've always been a dance crazy.
4: Oh, that's lovely.
3: I was like one or two when I started dancing. I think I've always been dancing, even in the tummy.
4: That's good. Maybe your children will pick up,
3: mom,
4: you know, artistic tendencies from you.
3: Yeah, they are. But I think all of us, right? Like, that's what Krishna says. If you can't be in Leela, if you can't just experience life, then we will not bring in anything valuable into the perspective. If we can't have the tears of ecstasy, then we will never know the, you know, sweet essence of the life ever. I think dance is that for me. And I'm a Kuchipudi dancer, which is from the Andhra Pradesh state. And the storytelling of all the gods and all the stories of, which is coming from so many generations to generations. And it is the expression with hands, with footwork and the way we move, everything, it just feels like I can feel the energy around when I'm moving. And I just love the expressing it, that form.
4: And if someone listening today takes away just one message about their body and mind, something they can carry with them after this conversation, what would that message be?
3: One is very hard, but to start with, ask yourself first, how are you feeling right now? And just a couple of minutes, close your eyes, you know, like place your hands on your heart or your thighs, wherever, you know, like your hands are taken to and breathe into that, you know, like area, and try to understand the emotion which is flowing through it. I think the more one we become in ourselves, the more one we can become with outside world.
4: Oh, that's a beautiful place to leave it. Perhaps holistic health isn't always about adding more things to our already busy lives. Perhaps it's just about slowing down enough to notice what your body and mind have been trying to tell all of us. Akshaya, thank you so much for joining me on the Wellness Canvas and for reminding us that well-being isn't simply about fixing what's wrong with us.
3: Thank you so much for having me.
4: Sometimes it's about reconnecting with our bodies, our minds, our breath, and the rhythms with ourselves. Thank you for joining us on the Wellness Canvas. 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

0: Welcome to the Wellness Canvas on 4EB Multicultural Radio Brisbane, where we explore stories of resilience, healing and well-being across multicultural community. As we continue through the September health calendar, our focal point this month remains on women's health. Earlier this month, we listened to the CEO of Women's Health in the Southeast to unpack some sobering national data. The latest report showed that one in Australian woman is currently navigating a mental health challenge, and that woman's psychological distress cannot be isolated from her physical health. Today, we bring that data to life. Joining me in the studio is Sue, a local breast cancer survivor in Brisbane, who knows exactly what it means to carry the combined physical and emotional toll of major health crisis. Sue, thank you so much for joining us in the studio today.
1: Thank you. I'm very happy to be here.
0: Take us back to the very beginning. How did you first discover that something was wrong? And what were those initial days like following your breast cancer diagnosis?
1: First time I was diagnosed with breast cancer was in 2014, following a routine mammogram. As it was early stage and hadn't spread to the lymph nodes, I underwent a lumpectomy, followed by radiotherapy and a hormone blocker. It turned out I was very lucky. The lump was only very small and had not spread to my lymph nodes. Over the years, any time I felt a little fear creeping in, I told myself all the cancer had been cut out and I was cancer-free. End of story. I somehow locked that whole experience away as if it hadn't really happened. Then, 7 months ago, 12 years after my original lumpectomy, I discovered a lump in my other breast. The moment I touched it, I knew it was bad news. I instantly felt nauseous. I tried to keep calm until I saw my GP the next day, hoping that she'd reassure me it was nothing to worry about. But her face told me it was serious, and she told me I must get a mammogram and ultrasound the next day. The earliest appointment was 3 days later on the Gold Coast, which was 77 kilometres away. But I didn't mind, I just wanted an answer. Since finding the lump, I'd felt sick in my belly and my eye twitched spasmodically all week. During the ultrasound, the radiographer took ages, then excused herself to get the head radiologist. I tried to keep calm, but as soon as he finished scanning, I said, "It's cancer again, isn't it?" "Yes, I'm afraid so," he said. "It looks like you have two cancerous tumours on your right breast, most likely invasive ductal carcinoma, but we'll need to biopsy it first to be certain. As there are two lumps, the breast team may want to discuss a mastectomy." I had just allowed myself to think I'll have another lumpectomy and that would be it, but a mastectomy was something else again. I wanted to do some more research as my mind was racing. The radiologist was kind and I'm thankful he answered honestly instead of saying I had to wait and speak to my doctor first. I went back to my car wanting to scream, but I sat there in stunned silence. I watched people in the car park go about their normal life while my life was beginning to implode. Driving back to Brisbane, I put my music up loud and screamed out, "No!" I felt a bit better after letting it out. I realised as much as I did not want to have cancer, I was not surprised. The previous 3 years had been extraordinarily stressful. I'd ended a very toxic relationship. I'd supported my dad through stage 4 cancer until he passed away. And I'd been my mother's main carer through her grief, which made her very angry and which she mostly took out on me. Her grief also caused her health issues to spiral downhill to the point she could no longer remain living independently at home. I felt I'd carried so much for far too long and I was deeply exhausted in every way. Having cancer meant I could finally say no to others with a very acceptable excuse and step away to get some peace and much needed healing for myself.
0: That brings us directly to what big health bodies have been highlighting. You cannot separate a woman's physical health from her mental well-being. As you underwent the reality of surgeries, chemotherapy or radiation, what was the true holistic toll on you? How did your physical pain impact your mind and vice versa?
1: Well, since March, I've undergone major surgery and completed 4 months of chemotherapy. I'm going to continue targeted IV therapy for the next 7 months in conjunction with hormone blockers for the next 5 years. It's been quite a dramatic effect on my life because the chemotherapy in particular I found quite challenging in terms of my energy levels and had so many different side effects. You know, the body is phenomenal in how it rejuvenates, and really you just have to surrender to the healing. And that's a bit hard sometimes when, you know, you've spent up to 10 to 12 days after each chemo session. All I felt like doing was lying down. And, it was really difficult to find foods to eat because my body was really struggling. And for several reasons, I chose to have a double mastectomy with the option to have implants later. Although I have a positive outlook on life, in reality, having a double mastectomy is a permanent loss of part of my body. I had to deal with nerve changes, grief, and getting a prosthetics fitted even a little bit down a few weeks down the track. I went from having long curly hair and I lost most of it, and then I shaved off the rest of it. But now it's growing back. Most of my eyebrows fell away and quite a few of my eyelashes dropped out, often landing in my eyes, which I hadn't expected. It was a shock looking in the mirror after I returned home from hospital, looking at the bandage across my chest and just seeing that a large part of me was missing. And what I chose to do was just look in the mirror as often as I could. But I barely recognised myself after a few weeks, because once all my hair had fallen out and I could just see a raw pink scar where my breasts used to be, I'd lost a little bit of weight, and I just looked in the mirror and I did not recognise myself. I actually felt a little bit like an androgynous alien. But I know, because so much of what I think of as being a woman is when you have your breasts, because you don't have to say anything, they're there, whatever size you are. And, you know, it made me feel more womanly. So for those to go, I still feel very womanly inside, but externally, it was a little bit difficult. So, but one of my dear friends reminded me that while we're going through this, it's a good idea to look good, feel good, and do good. So I made sure that anytime I was going out somewhere, even if it was to the hospital, I would put on some makeup, find a fancy hat, and just put on a smile. And that helped a lot.
0: It was amazing journey that you've been through, Sue. You must be really proud of yourself that you can overcome that situation with the mastectomy. And as you are here now sitting with us as the survivor, which is incredible, powerful, as many survivors know, finishing treatment isn't simply the end of the journey. What are the lingering pressure and societal expectation that you and the other woman continue to carry even after being given it all clear?
1: Well, certainly it's returning to work when I feel well enough that I can be relied on and do my job consistently. I think society kind of expects treatment's over, so now it's time to jump back on the horse and it's all forgotten and behind us. But what happens is, you know, I've still got 7 more months of treatment in one respect, and 5 years of treatment with the hormone blockers. And from speaking to different people in my research, you know, they can have a tremendous effect on energy levels and mental health. So, you know, it's one step at a time, really. But things that I've learned is, firstly, we have to make really strong boundaries and not return to our old habits if it involves suppressing our emotions. We have to make ourselves the first priority and not the last, because it seems a very common denominator is we've looked after everybody else our whole lives and not ourselves. But our body has just been telling us, you know, we need to look after our own selves. And we have a right to do that. And, you know, it's actually okay. So I'd also like to say ongoing that having self-checks is really important. If I'd waited more than a year for my next mammogram, it would likely have grown to a very large tumour, with the chance of it having already spread throughout my body. I probably there's, you know, who knows, I may not even be here now. So I'm just so grateful that I did a self-check and then went straight to the doctor. I've heard of people who've been in so much fear when they found a lump, they've ignored it and they have left it too late. So please don't do that. Address it. So I have to say that I think for me, having cancer, it was the perfect storm that caused me to have cancer. I was in a high, constant state of stress for years. Genetically, cancer runs in our family. I was drinking a tea daily that I didn't realise had phytoestrogens and phytoprogesterones in it that would not have helped me. I spent years suppressing my feelings, rarely ever allowing myself to feel angry when I had every right to be. And, you know, I just think having cancer for the second time around has certainly been a challenge, not just physically, but also psychologically, emotionally, and financially. It's been a major wake-up call to ensure I do all the things I can to create a joyful, low-stress, active and healthy life for as long as possible with those I love. I still have so much I want to do.
0: Your resilience is profound, Sue. But as your story reminds us, women shouldn't have to be strong alone. The health system must evolve to support the whole woman, don't you think?
1: Yes, absolutely. I do believe it's constantly evolving. And where I go is the Mater Cancer Care Centre in South Brisbane. And I'm absolutely thrilled with the incredible support I've received there. You know, I can have access to physiotherapy, a dietitian. I can access counselling if I need to. And not to mention all the incredible staff there, the reception staff, oncology nurses, the doctors, phlebotomists, pharmacists. There are volunteers who even come around with food and drinks to check we're okay. And of course, my oncologist. You know, what an incredible team. I just couldn't be more grateful. And I'm a public patient. So what I also have noticed is that in the waiting room when I'm there, I look around and it's a very, very multicultural space. Everyone is so beautifully respected, and it's just a big reminder that cancer affects everyone, no matter what your cultural background is. Also, living alone and feeling unwell while fighting cancer is a very different experience to having a partner. I've missed the hugs and touch, sitting together on the couch, sharing chats, or doing our own thing, but being close by. Other things that really helped was when people dropped off meals that only needed to be reheated. And I'm not usually a needy person, but I needed my hugs. And do you know that for 20 seconds is the time you should hug somebody if you genuinely want the feel-good hormones to be released? And it creates such a beautiful feeling of connection.
0: Really needed to give the moral support for them. People that are going through the cancer treatment.
1: Yeah, exactly.
0: Thank you for sharing this with us, Sue. And thank you for coming into the studio for EB and sharing your life journey with us.
1: It's been my pleasure. Thanks so much.

Hello there and welcome to Indigenuity. I've just been listening, as always, to the beautiful sounds of Jimmy Little and his rendition of Under the Milky Way. Before we start off, I would like to acknowledge that we are broadcasting from the unceded lands of the Wurundjeri people of the Kulin Nation, and to pay my respects to their elders, past and present, and to acknowledge their ongoing connection to language, culture, land, sky and sea. And my name's Rachel and I am filling in for Crystal today on the Community Radio Network and on the National Indigenous Radio Service. We're going to focus today on recently released music from a whole range of Indigenous artists, and we're going to start with a band that started off in WA but is now based in Melbourne, one that I like a lot. This is Joan and the Giants.

You are listening to Indigenuity with Rachel, and that was Callow, better known perhaps as Ron Callahan, and his track New Moon. Before that, we heard from Nene Mulurudji Music from Far North Queensland with Mulurudji Boy. And before that was Lawless. Lawless is a Barkindji artist from Western New South Wales, and that was her debut single, One of These Days. And Jonah the Giants did start us off with Looking for a Reason, their new single. And if you are in the Melbourne area, Jonah the Giants are playing Friday the 9th of October, supporting Daisy at the Nightcat in Fitzroy. I think we're going to head back to Queensland, some warmer climes, for a little bit of Afro House.

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